Its five-year mission, to explore strange new worlds, to seek out new life and new civilizations, to boldly go where no man has gone before.

Carter in the background. Before that, we heard from Mazzy Star. Fade Into You from Among My Swan, that one by request. And the Black Lips covering Mama, Don't Let Your Babies Grow Up to Be Cowboys. That is sent to me by my friend, who sent it my way. 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That's going to do it for me here. 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Up next, it's Mr. Eric J. Lawrence. Got some great music to play for you over the next few hours. 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We are a community service of Santa Monica College. 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

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Seems like summer has finally come here, at least to Santa Monica. We'll have music from Anat Fort, music from Buika, music from Morocco, Natacha Atlas, Michael Franti and Spearhead, Taylor Eigsti, some classic Tito Puente and King Sunny a Day, Rosalia de Souza. We'll remember the late Buddy Collette, who did a lot for musicians here in Los Angeles. He passed away last week. It's 12 noon.

That is new from Yola Tango. The new album coming on Matador is called Popular Songs. We heard Here to Fall. Grand Piano

We are listening to music from James Hardway from his Ubiquity release, LA Instrumental. This is Felix Waves Goodbye. The River Phoenix before that. I'm USA, You're Canada from their album Ritual. The Postmarks before that. From the new one, Memoirs at the End of the World, we heard My Lucky Charm, and we started off with a brand new one from Seawolf. From their forthcoming release on Danger Bird, we heard Wicked Blood. Over the next couple of weeks,

0: くり。
1: あにえぼんぎょぼま。Yeah.

0: His name is Aurelio Martinez. He is a Garifuna musician from Belize. His new album is called La Rubea. The Garifuna people were basically African slaves who escaped captivity because of shipwreck, wound up in Honduras and Belize, and have an African language still intact. It's a very interesting culture. The language is kind of dying, and there are people who are trying to save the language and the culture. Aurelio Martinez is one of those people. Music from Gigi before that. We heard Salam from Gold and Wax. She is Ethiopian. Music from The Invisible Session. We heard something called Invisible Blessing. And something from Gretchen Parlato's beautiful new record, The Lost and Found. We heard Me and You at the top of the set. I'm Tom Schnabel. 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We are a community service of Santa Monica College. Joining Jason Bentley on Morning Becomes Eclectic over the next week or two, a special visit and conversation with Moby. That's the 10 a.m. hour tomorrow, the 25th. That's at 10 a.m. Richard Thompson visiting the station on Wednesday, this Wednesday, the 27th. The Royal Bangs on Thursday, the 28th. Popular singer Jessica Lee Mayfield on Friday, April 29th. There's indie rockers Boxer Rebellion on Monday, the 2nd of May. And a Cinco de Mayo celebration with longtime KCRW favorites Bostich and Fusible of Nortec Collective on Thursday, May 5th.
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4: I don't know what I would do

Fred Frith, 801. Phil Collins has worked with him quite a bit. Mobius Larrigy, he did the soundtrack, part of the soundtrack to Dune. Gavin Bryars, the Portsmouth Sinfonia, most recently producing U2 and becoming quite well known for his audio / video installations, which we'll hear some more about later. As Robert Fripp put it once, this Eno chap does have a way of bringing out the best in people. He is avant in the truest sense of the word, and he is just about the definition of imaginative, unusual, and inventive. I'm Deirdre O'Donoghue, and it's my great delight and pleasure to do this for you every year. Let us begin, without further ado, the 4th annual Brian Eno birthday celebration on Snap.

0: first place too.
1: That's right, yes. Well, Daniel is also on this record that I just mentioned, Michael's record.
0: There's some wonderful
1: also
0: music.
1: On my brother's record, which I've just finished putting a few touches to.
0: Well, now this brings me to a question. When we had Apollo, and there was Daniel Lanois there as on music for Film Volume 2, and there was Roger Eno, whom we assumed was your brother, but and now you've confirmed that.
1: My brother and I, there's 11 years difference in our age. He's the younger.
0: And is that why he just recently appeared on the tapes and things, on the records? Has he just come into music now?
1: No, there's no special reason for that. He is a musician and has been for a long, long time. He began playing things when he was 8 or 9, and then he was in the same brass band that my uncle and grandfather and great-grandfather were all members of. He's a proper musician, you see. He plays things properly, not like me. And he studied euphonium and piano, and he did a degree in music at a music college in England, and began composing his own material and playing publicly and so on. And there was just a point where his abilities seemed useful to me. So initially I asked him to work with me so that he would work as a performer. You know, I would say, can you play this for me, and sing something to him, get a sound on the synthesizer, and he would play that for me. But recently his own compositions have started to surface, and those look really interesting too.
0: And is he working on keyboards?
1: Yes, on this record he is, though he does play other things as well.
0: Does it have a title yet?
1: No, it doesn't, but it might be called A Place in the Wilderness.
0: And do we know when that might be coming out?
1: Well, that just depends on one thing, which is the cover isn't done yet. So I should think the cover will be done in a couple of weeks, so the record should be out by early July or something like that.
0: What sort of keyboards are interesting to you these days? I saw a demonstration of Herbie Hancock showing how one uses the, you know, just a brief snippet of the possibility of Fairlights, and I was quite struck by it. And I wonder what sort of equipment you're... And Robert Fripp, in that article I mentioned earlier, was talking about, you know, the state of the art in keyboards and various synthesizers and technology. And I wonder what it is that's... which technology is interesting to you these days?
1: Well, funnily enough, the technologies that interest me are as much mechanical as electronic. Whilst recognizing the really extraordinary technical achievement that Fairlights and Synclaviers and so on represent, I'm actually not that interested in working with them. I like simple instruments. I always have done. You know, I've always used very simple synthesizers, actually. And I prefer them because I don't particularly care to be faced with limitless possibilities. You know, like I enjoy an electric guitar because an electric guitar has maybe 6 good sounds and then a few variations of it. I prefer slightly more constrained situations. I'm sure if someone gave me a Fairlight and I was shut in a room with it for a week, I would get excited about it, but I'm not unexcited about the things that I already work with, so I haven't really worked with it that much.
0: You have a tendency to be able to pull the maximum possible out of. I would imagine you with a cardboard box would produce some amazing sounds. Well, I'm always drawn to, you know, for example, the little African thumb pianos, the Sansa. There's a Francis Baby record that it's astounding to me. African thumb piano, you want to talk about non-musicians, that's the only instrument I can play and have it sound
1: nice
0: like anything. Oh, they're great fun, but I'm always impressed by the extraordinary music, the complexity and the texture and the richness that can be produced from it when it's in the hands of someone who's a master of it. And you're certainly a master of a studio. It's always... very enlightening. You've got a terrifically unorthodox approach to using

0: Now, you've described yourself before as a film goer. Have you seen any good movies lately? Obviously, you saw Amadeus and you agreed with the characterization of Wolfie as a bit much.
1: The film really annoyed me.
0: Really?
1: Really annoyed me. God, I was annoyed. I don't know why. Maybe I wasn't in a good mood that night. I'm very easy to please at the cinema, but that thing got on my nerves no end.
0: It was very long.
1: I guess I'm a snob.
0: How so?
1: Well,
0: in terms of that movie.
1: First of all, I'm not sympathetic to Mozart very much.
0: Mm-hmm.
1: I really do think there's kind of pomposity about him that I don't like somehow. Now, I just have a blind spot for him. That's all it is, I think. I know some slow movements by him that I really like very much, but on the whole, I could go quite happily through my life without ever hearing another piece of Mozart.

0: You know, I think when you're doing things that you really like, you don't punch time cards.
1: Oh, I've got a terribly crackly line again. Hold on, let me bang my phone.
0: Okay.
1: That's better.
0: I like the way you deal with things. That's nice.
1: That's the only way you can deal with English telephones.

It's Snap 669 on a Monday night, the 23rd of May, 1988. I'm Deirdre O'Donohue, and that brand new song from Marty Wilson Piper of The Church, I dedicate to Johnette Napolitano. It's called She's King. The LP, it's actually not an LP. It is a CD only. It's a Ryko disc, and it's very good value for money because in addition to, no wait, let me see exactly how many new songs you get. You get 10 new songs. No, more than that. I lost my glasses about a month before I went to England, and then I squinted for that month and then the 2 weeks in England, and I came back and found an old utility pair that I used to have when I worked in Century City, where to deal with the fluorescent lights, I had them tinted with kind of a pink. So I've been dealing with my daytimes at my desk and my nighttimes with my books with these pink tinted glasses. And much as I like looking at the world through rose colored glasses, when you do it for too long at a stretch, it makes you weird. So I can't see a thing now, and I keep trying to get to the eye doctor to get a new pair of glasses, and it's not working. A lot of new songs from Marty Wilson Piper on this Ryko Disc CD, as well as almost half of his previous, his

Replacements wrapping up Snap for this Monday night. I love that line in there. Ooh, if you knew how I felt now, you wouldn't act so adult now. Only Paul Westerberg could write that. I'm JoJo O'Donohue right off the bat saying thanks to David Weaver for letting me leak into his late night notes time so I could finish out that set as I heard it in my tiny little head. Starting off with Concrete Blonde, Jeanette Napolitano. God, she's just the best. One swell lady. All of Concrete Blonde, Harry Rushacroft, who's a dude, and Jim Mankey, who's a birthday boy, who will be here on Snap performing live late in June, a version of Jimi Hendrix's Castles Made of Sand. Somewhere Jimi Hendrix is and is smiling from some recordings that they just completed down in Sydney, Australia a couple months ago. And then Midnight Oil from that part of the world, who are returning to our part of the world Friday, July 2nd. To the John Anson Ford Theater. Then Prefab Sprout with The Golden Cough, The Railway Children, great new album, second for Gary Newby and his gang. Song called Somewhere South of the LP is titled Recurrence. From the Stranglers' Dreamtime album, we heard Always the Sun. Then Mighty Lemon Drops as they performed live on Snap, that version of Closer to You. Palace, tomorrow night, you're crazy if you're not there. This is one happening, jumping, exciting rock and roll band. Mighty Lemon Drops, Paul Marsh on the vocals, and David Newton playing that blissful guitar. I'm going to be there dancing, as I am when I always listen to Pierce Turner record. It's Only a Long Way Across. The man is truly, truly a gentleman, a fine poet, and a lovely singer from Wexford, Ireland, and now living out of New York. Orange Colored Sun was the piece that we heard. And then The Replacements with Kiss Me on the Bus. I've got to do a couple quick things here to tell you. Wednesday night, I won't be able to tell you this because it happens at 8 p.m. sharp at the Cooperage for free at UCLA. Got that? Free 8 p.m. Wednesday at the Coop at UCLA. Savage Republic and Drowning Pool. Bruce Leisher and his Savage Republic gang, don't miss it. They haven't performed live around here for a while, and you sure can't beat the price. And also, I want to let you know that Clannad, that Celtic band, is going to be at the Wiltern Theater on Friday, June 3rd. And the Wiltern, of course, is at the corner of Wilshire and Western in L.A., and tickets are available through Ticketmaster or the theater box office. Clannad's album, Sirius, is now on compact disc, and I have five of those to give away to the first five of you who call 213-450-3524 and convince David McKinney that you should have them. And I thank David McKinney extensively for coming in and helping me out tonight. So five of you who haven't won gifts from KCRW in the last month will receive a copy of the Clannad Sirius CD.

Music from Tom Waits and Maury Conte, music from Nona Gay and lots of others in today's show. We're going to begin with a classic, music written by Nelson Riddle for the Route 66 television program, here performed by the wonderful, unfortunately, the late Terry Thornton. I'm Tom Schnabel. Welcome to Cafe LA.

Dead and Lovely is the name of the song from Tom Waits' Real Gone. That's his latest record. It's on Epitaph Records. Before that, a couple

where a palm tree used to be. Now I like a town that's flat. I like a street that's tame. You take out the trash, they all do the same. I get right back inside and remain until notified in my town. I want a town that's clean and I want a rule that's maintained.

like a clock on the wall and the rain coming down and somebody's chattering way down the hall from my

Jules Poole and Alex Leake playing guitar with that band, who are from Bristol, England, on Snap on this Wednesday night. You just heard United States of Mind. Trait is the name of the song. Joss is the singer, and David is the percussionist, and the bass player is Joe. I think that's all of them. Five of them. United States of Mind, unreleased, just a little demo tape from some people that I met this summer. I like it very much. Before that, some people that I had great fun with on Monday night, David J., Max Sider, and Mr. Jones, Owen Jones, all three together on that song from David J.'s new album entitled Songs from Another Season, I'll Be Your Chauffeur. Forget You Not, Bogart's tonight. If you're in the Long Beach area, get over there. See Julie Christensen and David J. together. You don't want to miss it. They did a great show at McCabe's last night. It was just good fun. And I think I'm going to play a track from when they were here on Monday night as well. If you can't get down to Long Beach to Bogart's tonight, get up to the Roxy tomorrow night in Hollywood for an excellent double bill of Julie Christensen and David J., who has with him Max Sider and Mr. Jones, Owen Jones. And Julie Christensen's going to be here performing live tomorrow morning, by the way, on Morning Becomes Eclectic with Tom Schnabel between 9 and noon. From Max Sider himself, from his solo album, modestly titled The Best Kisser in the World, we heard a song called My Other Life. I have no way upon which to judge that, but I will tell you, he's one of the nicest people in the world. All three of them are really neat guys, and had a lot of fun with them here on Monday night. From Brian Wilson's first solo album, self-titled, back in the summer of 88, we heard Rio Grande. And from Patty Macklin and Prefab Sprout, the album that's been released in England called Jordan the Comeback, that's due to be released here in the U.S. a month from today, the Jesse James Symphony and the Jesse James Bolero. I'm Deirdre O'Donohue at Snap 1080, and I have Bob Mould's new album in my hand. But before I play that, I'm going to play you something new from Mudhoney on Snap on KCRW.

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1: I had to get back to Belfast City, where the jeeps are green and the girls are pretty.

Jonathan American is on sale because it happened in a movie so long ago. Up and down the women go, talk about a cinema on a sandy road.

Vic Chestnut and his Little Sharpie are playing this Saturday night. That's tomorrow night, 8 o'clock at McCabe's. And on Sunday night at McCabe's, catch Michael McClure reading with Doors keyboardist Ray Manzarek. That's this Sunday at 8 o'clock at McCabe's. Here's what you might hear. 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

It is like a discovered dream, lodged in the memory from a mountain of mist, swaying through underbrush thick as mountain coffee. Culebra steps over plantain leaves, giant gold dewdrops big as a five-year-old cousin. Coqui children flying with the dragonflies in the hot morning sun. Rice-cooked altar made of mango splinters. A shanty that smiles a toothless road where pebbles carpet vacuums the soles of your feet. Pond reed twistle in a little boy's ear. He imagines another world in a carpet of Indians and drawings of mispronounced toys. In La Mañana, Boricua's curve is in solace to aroma's benediction. A salvation of home in the clouds. There she is waving to us in all of her lifetimes forever. A memory of moments passed by, lived now, a dream then. Butterfly's mother, father's beauty flies me in this sun. No. Si, me luna, mi sol viento, this soul breeze catches a moment. Uno, dos, tres, cuatro. 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

It's this force, almost animal, warm like a kiss, fresh like the morning dew, that we call human warmth. Warm like a kiss. Warm like a kiss. It's this force, almost animal, that we call human warmth.

smacker and a whacker wouldn't dally with a slacker. Sally keeping in her locker little packets for the docker. Jolly Roger looking pretty, just a sucker for a shocker.

have excellent news for the world. There's no such thing as New Wave. It does not exist. It's a figment of lame Kant's imagination. There was never any such thing as New Wave. It was the polite thing to say when you were trying to explain you were not into the boring old rock and roll, but you didn't dare to say punk because you were afraid to get kicked out of the fucking party and they wouldn't give you coke anymore. There's new music, there's new underground sound, there's noise, there's punk, there's power pop, there's ska, there's rockabilly, but New Wave doesn't mean shit.

0: do you think they do that?
1: Just to get aggression out, you know, because they're fucking, I don't know. That's why I do it, just to get aggression out. All this fucking pent-up shit.
2: They cut their hair and, you know, they dye it, and then they come up there and, you know, a lot of them cause problems. You know, you see the young kids with their heads shaved, and they really get belligerent.
1: Short hair is just the clean-cut American look, man. It's just, it's cool, you know.
2: A lot of people are afraid of me, but that's just like, they go by appearance. I guess I'm a scary-looking person.
3: I've probably punched out everybody I know at one time or another, but I've always ran afterwards because I can't fight.
4: I like making a spectacle of myself.
2: I'm a total rebel. I rebel against everything.
5: I guess I'm an alcoholic.
1: I just hang by myself mostly. Yeah.
0: Why?
1: Well, fuck. I don't know. I don't know, I'm just like that, you know. I just like being by myself.
3: The police are all calling me names, and they made me take a shower because they said I smell, and they asked me why I don't wash my clothes more often.
2: I swear to God, I hate cops to the max.

Good evening. It's Monday night in Metropolis at 18 minutes after 8 o'clock. I'm Liza Richardson, sitting in for Jason Bentley. We just heard the music of The Grassy Knoll, which is the work of Bob Green, and the album, it's new.

It's new music from Baby Fox, and the tune is entitled Celebrate Curly Locks. You can find this on a new recording. It's called Normal Family, and it's available domestically through Roadrunner Records. Baby Fox coming from England. A Normal Family. And before that, Sneaker Pimps, Becoming X is the name of this release. It's forthcoming on Virgin Records. It should be out in February domestically. And we heard Tesco Suicide from Sneaker Pimps. A short excerpt from the Emmanuel Top record from Asteroid. We heard Conclusion. It's new on Nova Mute as an import. And then at the top of the set, we heard from Fotech with Pharaoh.

gone.

that's the end. It kind of leaves you hanging. That's the kind of end that song ends with. 7 minutes after 9 o'clock. I'm Liza Richardson, sitting in for Jason Bentley. It's Metropolis on a Monday night. This is KCRW Santa Monica at 89.9, KCRY Indio Palm Springs 89.3, and KCRU Oxnard Ventura 89.1 FM, KCRW. A community service of Santa Monica College, National Public Radio for more of Southern California. We just heard music by request. It's by BT, and it features the vocals of Tori Amos. BT is a producer on Perfecto Records in England, and it's just out on Reprise, and this is the first single from the EMA sampler, Blue Skies, from BT. Right before that, we heard from the band Sleepy. They're from Seattle, Washington. Extra Strength Records brings us this recording called I Could See the Moon, and we heard Drowning from Sleepy. Right before that, the Halloween sounds of Erie Vaughn and Mike Morantz. The screams that we heard mixed in with that tune were actually by Gregory Whitehead. And I mixed those two things together. Erie Vaughn and Mike Morantz have a special Halloween recording. It's new on Caroline Records to put you in the mood for the impending doom that is Halloween. Sukiya in the set from Third... No, it's called Space Contact with a Third Sex. It's coming out tomorrow morning on Nickelbag Records, in stores throughout Los Angeles, finally. We've been playing it here at KCRW for a couple months now. Warren Kolodny actually introduced this record to the KCRW audiences. And we heard The Dream Machine. It was produced by the Dust Brothers, not the entire album, but that particular track, The Dream Machine, by Sukiya. Please join Chris DeRitas tomorrow in the 10 o'clock hour for a guest DJ appearance from Sukiya. And then their record release party is on Wednesday night at Spaceland. Okay, then at the top of the set, we heard one remixed by the Dust Brothers. It's by Beck, and it's a remix of Devil's Haircut called Dark and Lovely. KCRW thanks the Lemley Theaters for their support, playing at the Lemley's Music Hall in Beverly Hills, November 3rd through November 14th. Cinema Judaica, the Los Angeles Jewish Film Festival. Stay tuned. Still ahead, we have music from The Wedding Present. We'll hear from Cloudberry Jam again, and we'll hear from Ed Cooper, and something else from the Romeo and Juliet soundtrack. Stay tuned to KCRW and Metropolis.

The music is by Alex Reese, and it's remixed by Kruder and Dorfmeister. Jazzmaster is the name of it. You can find it on the brand new collection from Quango Records. It's called Pop Fiction. 14 minutes after 9 o'clock, it's a Monday night in Metropolis.

It's music from the forthcoming film William Shakespeare's Romeo and Juliet, opens this Friday in theaters, and that's Gavin Friday with Angel and a remix. It's a soundtrack put together by Nellie Hooper, and he mixed a lot of the tracks that are on here, including that one. That's Angel from Gavin Friday from Romeo and Juliet. And then before that, we heard from Ed Cooper. He's based in Australia, and he's formerly of the band The Saints and The Laughing Clowns and The Aints. This is an outstanding recording, and it sounds totally different from his previous records. And that's one called Pushin' Fear Number 2 from the album Frontierland by Ed Cooper. And it's available domestically on Hot Records. So, no, let's see. Hot would be the Australian label, and TRG is the domestic label. In fact, that's Ed Cooper. The Wedding Present at the top of the set with Venus, and you can find this on Saturnalia, their latest on Cooking Vinyl Records. I'm Liza Richardson. I'm sitting in for Jason Bentley in Metropolis on a Monday night. I'm usually here for the A-List every Saturday and Sunday from 3 until 5 p.m. and for Man on the Moon every Friday night at midnight for a half an hour mix of spoken music. Jason will be back tomorrow, and on Wednesday night you can catch him because he'll be manning the turntables before and after the show for Porno for Pyros at the Mayan Theater with the Fun Lovin' Criminals opening up that show. That's this Wednesday, the 30th of October. There will also be fortune tellers and tarot card readers. So that's this Wednesday at the Mayan Theater. Call Ticketmaster for tickets, 213-480-3232. 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

Oh,

I'm

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That's true of thousands and thousands of people. Little children don't mean anything. It's dope. And little

dancing. Bow Wow Wow on KCRW Santa Monica 89.9 FM, wrapping up yet another Saturday morning edition of Bent Music. That was Elimination Dancing from the album that's called See Jungle, Go Join Your Gang, Yeah, City All Over, Go Ape Crazy. It's my wins my award for the best title of the year. Tom Tom Club just before that from their new one, Genius of Love and the Tom.

0: 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You know, the best seats in the house are in front of your radio. So join me and tune in right here on KCRW.
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